Come on in now, buddy. You know my husband just now left. Showing up and just now left. Showing up and just now left.

a boy and in the wars I used to play. And I've called a tune to many a torture session. Now they say I am a war criminal and I'm fading away. Father, please hear my confession.

0: If you love country music, then Country Through the Ages is for you. 30th and 31st of May at Center Stage. Join Gerard de Jager and Chantal Bosch, bringing the legends and the songs that shape country music back to life. Country Through the Ages. One stage, one journey, all your favorites. 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
4: Hey, neighbour. I see your sales board is gone. Have you sold your house already?
5: Yep, sold in a month. Simon and Monique at WeSellHouses.co.za are incredible. They're the ultimate real estate solution. They came and took care of everything.
4: Everything?
5: Absolutely. Professional photos, enticing descriptions, targeted advertising, and all the legal stuff. They really understand the local market.
4: Excellent.
5: They are. You can trust them to sell your home.
4: WeSellHouses.co.za. It's that easy.
6: Jy mediese noodgeval by die huis, werk of waar ook al jy jouself bevind. Is jy 'n werkgewer of by 'n maatskappy waar jy verantwoordelik is vir ander se gesondheid of veiligheid? Relay EMS dek jou in Port Elizabeth, Uitenhaag, Kirkwood, Addo, Graaf-Reinet, Craddock en ook nou in Jeffreys Bay, St. Francis Bay, Humansdorp, Petensie, Hankie, Kerero en die groter Kouga gebied. Hulle kan jou ook help met noodreaksie met al jou besering aan diensgevalle. Kontak Relay EMS op 0861-061-061 of vir meer besonderhede op ons beseringsaandiensoplossings. Stuur 'n e-pos aan iod@relayems.co.za of reik uit op sosiale media.
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0: There was a guy I said one time. He said, you never stood in that man's shoes or saw things through his eyes or stood and watched with helpless hands while the heart inside you dies. So help your brother along the way, no matter where he starts. For the same God that made you made him too. These men with broken hearts.
1: Luister FM.